fundamental movement. 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
1: 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We save the holy waters watered down. And this town's lost its faith. 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Oh my, my, oh my, my love. I take one look at you, you're taking me out.

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1: Hey Germany, this is Benson Boone and you're listening to my new single, The Time of My Life, on your